0: 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Kasi nga, ayun nga, behind my back, in my head, na there's someone, there's people who are looking up to me and I'd like to perform my very best for them.
1: At syempre kay James naman.
2: Yung sa akin naman po is, yung pinaka-challenging po is the same po kay Carlos, is wala po kasi kaming idea about sa mga mangyayari. Then yung sa test project is lahat po is unknown. Wala po talagang idea kahit isa. 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Then yung matagal din po na pag-training namin. From provincial up to this WorldSkills International.
3: Magagaling talaga yung mga Carlos, no? Mga medal winners, Grace Under Pressure. Kaya para kay Carlos, sa hotel reception, kayo ang nakakuha ng bronze medal at Best of Nation Award. Ano ang pinakamahirap na challenge na hinarap ninyo sa competition? At ano ang natutuhan ninyo tungkol sa inyong sarili bilang isang Filipino skills competitor?
4: Ayan, maraming salamat po, Asek. Ang bukod nga po dun sa uncertainty ng competition, isa din sa mga naging challenges namin is yung dami ng competitors na katunggali namin sa competition na yon. Sa hotel reception po na aking nilabanan, there were 21 countries from across the world na naglaban-laban, lahat magagaling, lahat professional. Ako lang yung isa sa kaunti sa amin na fresh graduate. So that was a challenge for me because I'm competing with employees already and very experienced professionals. But from someone who is from LPU Batangas and under the guidance of my expert, Sir Nomer Yuzon, natutuhan ko na kapag tayo ay iginamit natin yung angking lakas natin bilang Pilipino, which is hospitality, at harapin lang natin, mag-show up tayo, mag-prepare tayo, at gawin lang natin yung best natin, ay ibibigay sa atin yung recognition and yung award na nararapat sa akin. And I'm very grateful for that.
5: Alright, and for Ms. Hannah, bilang Medal for Excellence sa Graphic Design Technology naman, kinailangan ninyong makapagsabayan sa mga top competitors mula sa iba't ibang bansa. 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
0: I'd say actually one of the most helpful things na nakatulong sa akin is Filipino, the way we're taught in school. Kasi nga po, despite everything, all of them being English speakers, and a lot of them, although hindi English speaker, mga professional rin, the fact that we have been taught English since a very young age, and lahat ng test project po kasi na pinapagawa sa amin is in English, we have this ability to be able to understand kung ano yung hinihingi po para sa atin. And that helps so much in being able to show and make kung ano man yung hinihingi po dun sa test project. And that really helped me in particular, and I think as a Filipino graphic designer, to be able to create something that's being requested from the background na hinihingi nila for the designs. And as well as yung mga hinihingi nilang ipro-provide po namin.
1: Alright, para naman kay James na para sa kanyang medal for excellence sa electrical installations. Obviously, malaki yung hinihinging precision, speed, at technical knowledge. 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
2: Thank you po. 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
4: Ayun, thank you so much po. 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At eventually, kapag namayagpag tayo sa industriya, kapag nagkaroon na ako ng sapat na kaalaman at kasanayan dun sa pinili kong larangan, eventually, I want to share these experiences, this knowledge to fellow Filipino youth as well, especially those who are studying hospitality and tourism, para nang sa ganun hindi sa atin na matapos yung growth at yung pride na binibigay ng world skills dito sa hospitality, which is often underlooked or underrated dito sa Pilipinas. But with this experience, I learned that Filipino hospitality, Filipino talent, and Filipino skills are world class. So I think the real fulfillment will come from sharing and passing on the legacy sa mga susunod pang mga kabataan who want to pursue their dreams and make their mark on the international stage.
3: Yon, si Carlos, all about sharing. Si Hana naman. Go ahead, Hana.
0: Ako naman po, actually, I stopped schooling for this to be able to compete. So now I think I will return for schooling for now. And actually, before this, I think a lot of people told me na hindi nila kinoconsider yung graphic design. But because they've heard of my achievements, they've actually considered it. And I've heard na there's people who are actually looking up to me because of this, because I'm a woman who has achieved high achievements in this competition, and they've heard na it's graphic design technology. They've seen what I've been able to do, and that really inspired them to also pursue the same skills that I am pursuing right now. So I think just being here has been able to influence na. But for me, I would also like to be able to influence soon by being able to teach once I am well-studied enough to be able to teach.
3: Mabuhay ang mga influential na kababaihan. James, go ahead. Ikaw naman.
2: Ako po is a graduating student po sa Electrical Engineering. Para sa akin po, mabigyan lang po ako ng pagkakataon. Hindi po ako magdadalawang isip na i-share yung natutunan ko, experience ko dito sa World Skills. Then, ang plano ko po is after graduate ko, makapag-take po ng board exam, then ipagpatuloy po yung gusto kong career para sa future. Then, yun nga po, marami po akong natutunan sa World Skills from provincial up to international level. And hindi ko po yun sasayangin and gagamitin ko po ito sa future career ko.
5: Yun. For sharing this, James.
3: Correct. Tsaka networking.
5: Yes. Pero ito, for Director David, matapos po ang tagumpay na ito, ano po ang susunod na mga hakbang ng TESDA para mas mapalawak pa ang training at opportunities para sa mga batang Pilipino na may potensyal na maging susunod the world-class skilled champions?
6: Yeah, thank you. Well, marami po tayong napulot doon sa ating paki-participate doon sa World Skills. One is kailangan nating i-reframe or i-redesign actually ang ating paghahanda para sa susunod na mga World Skills competition. Actually, ang susunod dito is the World Skills ASEAN next year and World Skills Asia. And on 2028, paghanda na natin World Skills Japan, which is the international level already. So marami tayong natutunan dito, lalo't-lalo na inaral natin kung bakit ang China, Japan, Korea, saka Chinese Taipei, palaging silang nanalo. Actually, hinakot nila yung mga gold medals. Okay? So una, ang una dito is kailangan nating palakasin yung multiple selection pipeline natin. Yung regional skills competition, supportahan natin yon, palakasin natin kasi doon nang gagaling yung mga first entry competitors. At sila yung maglaban-laban sa ating national skills competition. Sa national skills competition, unang gagawin natin ngayon ay yung trainers natin. Dapat lahat ng experts natin at trainers ay exposed din natin internationally. 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Like itong international na banggit ng mga competitor natin na mahirap kasi hindi mo alam. 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Ngayon, itong World Skills is isang actually hindi lang competition for medals. 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So, magandang isang source for their employees. Then, the other one is for the institution actually to participate para ma-benchmark din nila yung standards nila. At sa mga, pag nakita kasi ng mga kabataan yan, sigurado it form part of inspiration and motivation.
1: All right. 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Maraming salamat sa inyo.
7: Mabuhay. Thank you po. Baya manatiling nakatutok, magbabalik pa ang Pagong Pilipinas ngayon.
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With our teammates,

0: mga teknolohiyang makatutulong sa food security at lokal na industriya ng paghahabi, ibinida sa pagbubukas ng Western Visayas Regional Science Technology and Innovation Week sa Kalibo, Aklan.
1: This brings deep purpose to our theme this year, Siyensya, Teknolohiya at Inobasyon, Kabalikat sa Matatag, Maginhawa at Panatag na Kinabukasan. To capture what science and technology must ultimately become, I add one guided principle, Agham Naramdam, science that people can feel. Science must reach the farm, the fishing boat, the classroom, the factory floor, the community, and the home. Science must not exist merely to be cited in academic journals or admired from afar. It must become a better harvest, a safer livelihood, a stronger community, a more competitive enterprise, and more hopeful life.
0: Kabilang sa mga ibinida, ang mga teknolohiyang gumagamit ng artificial intelligence at data analytics gaya na lang ng SeaWaves, isang alert and warning apparatus para sa kaligtasan ng mga sasakyang 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Isa itong smart agriculture hub na pinondohan sa pamamagitan ng DOST Grants in Aid Program sa pakikipagtulungan ng provincial government ng Aklan.
1: 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A young innovator in Aklan no longer needs to move to Manila or go abroad to turn an idea into an enterprise. 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
0: Sa Aklan State University Kalibo Campus naman, binisita ng kalihim ang TechNest Aklan, ang unang ICT-focused technology business incubator sa probinsya. 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Ako po si Dessa Simplina para sa DOST Report. One DOST for you, solutions and opportunities for all.

0: Yan ang Pinoy kultura, because our culture is cool. 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